Yo, what's up? This is Snow. Get ready for Informer, brought to you only by Bravo. And to all the fans of Bravo and Snow, chill your blood. And you know the song Informer. I'm going to sing it a little bit up to you. It goes...

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1: Ayo, ayo, let's get together. It's a party. This nation is a rave nation. 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

Yeah. This is a story about love. 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So goes our story about Romeo and Juliet.

What a beautiful day. I like when it feels this way. What a beautiful day. I like when it feels this way.